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I'm Tony the Reno, ready to guess the year tonight. You're going to do it? Yeah, throwback timeline. One of the best years of pop music ever involved, and one of the biggest albums of the 1980s. We'll give you the clues. Try and grab the cash in just a moment or two tonight. Stay with us, and let's play the throwback timeline after Footloose.

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0: 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In the year we're talking about, Air Jordan shoes become a thing. Yeah, Michael took the smart deal with that whole profit-sharing thing from Nike. Wise, wise, wise man. On TV, it's the two big D's in primetime, Dallas and Dynasty, the tops on TV. Oh, and Bruce Springsteen releases the Born in the USA album today in the year we're talking about. What year was it? 1982, 1983, or 1984? Text your guest to 877-909-1989 to enter and win.
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0: What year was it? Dallas and Dynasty, huge on TV. The Air Jordan shoe is released. And yeah, the rest is history there. We don't want those today. And this album from Bruce Springsteen goes on to be one of the biggest sellers of the 1980s. If you texted and guessed 1984, you got it. The Boss, born in the U.S.

the music and win with us. Classic Hits 101.7. I'm Tony Dorino. Yeah, Jim and Carrie are going to give you that extra bonus clue on exactly when to listen. You start counting the music, you start winning the cash. Make sure you wake up with Jim and Carrie and get the scoop every day at 7:20.

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And another opportunity, the song you need to win your tickets, Earth, Wind & Fire and Lionel Richie. Stay with us. It's all yours next.

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I'm Tony the Reno. We appreciate you hanging tonight, getting ready to do our air drum. You can do it. Fingers on the steering wheel if you're still driving. Okay, one hand on the steering wheel, maybe one finger. You got it. Hit in the air tonight.

earlier this week, Alanis Morissette with a big birthday as we celebrate Alanis. We're counting down her top 10. I know you're going to know at least five of these. All the songs from Alanis' Jagged Little Pill album. But can you go a little deeper? And if you can get number 10, if it makes you laugh, of Alanis' top 10, a little quiz we got going on, Throwback Nation on socials. Oh, then you're a real one. Why don't you check it out now? Throwback Nation on Facebook, on Instagram, and enjoy the little Alanis quiz. We'll get into one of Alanis' best. We know you know it.

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I'm Tony the Reno. 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

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I'm Tony Lorino. It is your night. Earth, Wind, and Fire and Lionel Richie. Sound like a plan? Let's get you in any one of their stops on the tour. Everything you need to win is next.

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I'm Tony the Reno, and thank you for listening tonight. 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
3: 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Can anybody, Carrie, does it say where?
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11: Towards the end of my high school years, I started getting into drugs. I was shooting up heroin, completely lost. And one day, I'm kind of just reflecting on my life, and I realized like I was separated from God. The sacrifice of Jesus on the cross lit up for me. Even though all of us are sinners, Jesus loves us, and that's why he provided the sacrifice for our sins. Once I gave my life to Christ, everything changed. I actually crave and long to live in righteousness, not to earn God's favor, but in thankfulness for what he did for me.
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0: When the clock starts ticking, we start kicking. 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

0: Classic Hits 101.7. That is Charlie Puth in our national anthem this morning to kick off the weekend and Fun and Games Friday. It's Jim and Carrie here. I guess we're getting started. We're ready to go.
1: Yeah.
0: We got a beautiful day coming up. It's going to be a little bit muggy, though.
1: Yeah, the mugginess, the humidity is going to ramp up here over the next several days. But it'll be sunny and 88. Just an FYI that we've got the possibility of scattered showers and storms tonight, Saturday, and Saturday night. And then Sunday should get us back to some sunshine. 62 is what we've got right now. A search has begun for a missing Fort Wayne teen. 15-year-old Dynasty Wright was last seen Tuesday morning on Smith Street. She's described as 5'3", 150 pounds, with black hair and brown eyes. Anyone with information is urged to contact the Fort Wayne PD. Well, President Trump said he plans to nominate Todd Blanche as the permanent U.S. Attorney General. Blanche is currently serving in the role on an acting basis after Pam Bondi's dismissal a couple of months ago. And it's out, and it's streaming. I knew it. I knew you. I knew it. I knew you. That is Taylor Swift's song that she wrote for Disney's Toy Story and Pixar. Disney's Toy Story 5.
0: Wait a minute. Randy Newman always writes those songs. What about Randy Newman?
1: Well, I don't. You know what? I'll have to look that. I did hear somebody mention Randy Newman the other day, but I can't remember what they said. But and he may have another song in the movie. You know, you can have an opening and a song in the middle.
0: Well, that's true. That's true. Yeah. What version of Toy Story are we on now?
1: Five. This is Toy Story 5. And Taylor Swift, you know, she had made a comment that she grew up on Toy Story.
0: Right.
1: Literally, since she was a really young child and, you know, it was fun for her to do and so on and so forth. So people have been waiting and it's out now if you want to check it out. The movie doesn't come out, I don't think, until later on in the month.
0: Later on in the month?
1: I thought so.
0: Oh, okay. So it is coming out this summer?
1: Yeah, yeah,
0: okay.
1: Yeah.
0: All right.
1: Okay.
0: I thought you were going to say like 2036 or something.
1: Oh. No, June 19th is what it says here.
0: Okay.
1: Yeah. It is 603 Classic Hits 101.7.
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2: 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And all of you.
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3: Good Friday morning from 21 Alive. Meteorologist Liz Braden with your forecast. Starting out with some sunshine today and the clouds gradually rolling back in. Temperatures today get up to 86 degrees. It will be breezy at times with the southwest wind gusting up to 30 miles per hour. We'll have the chance for a stray shower this evening and more clusters of thunderstorms tonight into early tomorrow. We kick off the weekend with a high of 83 on Saturday, keeping an eye out for isolated storms. I'm meteorologist Liz Braden from 21 Alive.
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It is Friday. It's 6:09. Jim Carrey here. Friday Fun and Games gets underway here in a few minutes. We're going to do our Friday morning brain twister trivia question. It's going to be a beautiful day. Sunny, highs around 87. Right now, we are at 62 degrees. We'll look at some of the stuff happening around Fort Wayne. All that coming up here in just a couple of minutes from right now.

0: 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Da-do-do-do-do-do-do-do-do-do-do. 612. Jim and Carrie here. It is Friday. Come on. Nobody seems to be excited about Friday except me. I don't know what's going on out there. But, hey, okay, whatever it is, it's a one-man band. Oh, hi, Carrie.
1: Oh.
0: Sunny today, 87. We're starting the day at 62. We're on the cusp of our, I guess, one of the first unofficial summer weekends here.
1: Yeah.
0: What do we have going on here?
1: Speaking of bands, you said you were a one-man band. Speaking
0: yes.
1: of bands, coming up tomorrow at Headwaters Park, Middle Waves.
0: Oh, that's tomorrow.
1: Middle Waves Music Festival. Local bands, like pretty much an all day into the night kind of thing. So that's happening tomorrow. Also, we've got Electric Riverfront, which is happening at Promenade Park tomorrow. And on Saturday, Arab Fest is happening at Headwaters Park as well. Now, a couple of things going on today that I just want to let you know
0: okay,
1: about.
0: Okay, yeah.
1: First Fridays on Broadway, they begin.
0: What is that?
1: That's a, well, you know, they just, it's like people gather along the Broadway corridor.
0: Oh, okay.
1: And there's different vendors and art that, you know, they celebrate the art district and, you know, that kind of thing. So that's going on along Broadway. And then today and tomorrow you have Le Tour de Fort.
0: Oh, that's this weekend too.
1: Rudy's Winecraft.
0: What? Wait, is that the Rudy's downtown?
1: Rudy's, the Rudy's that we love. Beer and
0: the
1: cigars.
0: Cigar shop?
1: Yes. Yeah, they're doing this Le Tour de Fort, and it's basically a bicycle pub crawl downtown. It's not a race, not a competition, but people ride their bikes to different places, stop in, have a little beverage or whatever they might want, and then go on to the next place. And this is supporting veterans and disabled Americans, and so this is a whole couple
0: Very
1: of days
0: good.
1: Worth of things. Yeah,
0: so you ride your bike to the bars downtown, and you can do the boozing and then go ride to the next one.
1: Yeah, and I have to tell you, this has been a long time ago, but
0: yeah.
1: We happened to just be eating at a restaurant downtown on the day of the pub crawl.
0: Uh-huh.
1: And it was really cool.
0: It is.
1: Very cool.
0: I've seen it once, too. And mm-hmm. It's like a whole group of people. And, I mean, you know,
1: yeah.
0: It's just fun.
1: It's fun.
0: And it's for a great cause. And we love Rudy's down there because Rudy's used to call us when we were downtown, when the station was downtown. Mm-hmm. Do you remember, Carrie?
1: Oh, yeah. How could you forget?
0: And they were a cigar shop. I don't know if there's still a cigar shop down there as well.
1: Mm-hmm.
0: But the reason they would call is because one day I was teasing you. I was saying that you were the only woman in Fort Wayne who never saw the movie The Notebook.
1: Mm-hmm.
0: And then somebody from Rudy's, I don't know who it was, they called and said that the guys down at Rudy's talk about The Notebook, too. And I couldn't believe it.
1: I love that. So, yeah, it's Rudy's Wine, Craft Beer, and Cigars. They're doing
0: Oh,
1: it.
0: Good.
1: Yeah, so, I don't know. Any and all of these events, pick as many as you can get to and have some fun.
0: Yes, indeed.
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1: Lots of sun today. Get ready for it. We're waiting for it now. 87 for the high. Tonight, showers and storms. Overnight, low 66. Tomorrow, showers and storms early. Then maybe a thunderstorm again late in the afternoon. 85 for the high. 62 degrees right now at 619. Okay, are you ready? We're going to do our Friday morning brain twister trivia question. 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

0: Classic Hits 101.7, 622. It is Friday. Friday Fun and Games is on the air, and it's time for the Brain Twister Trivia Question. What do we have up for grabs today?
1: Well, how about Greek Fest tickets? $30 in Greek Fest tickets, which is coming to Headwaters Park June 25th through the 28th.
0: Very good. All right, so if you want to go to Greek Fest, get this question right. Be the first one to do it. According to a study, couples who do this small thing for each other every day report feeling more valued in their marriage. What is it? Couples who do this small thing for each other every day report feeling more valued in their marriage. 426-5343. Classic Hits 101.7.

0: 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Jim and Carrie, Friday Fun and Games. It's our tradition. Every Friday morning, our morning brain twister trivia question. Carrie, I'm very disappointed. I thought the listeners would be eager to get this one right. We're getting calls, but nobody's getting it right.
1: Well,
0: according to us, let's take another batch of calls and then we'll call it a day. Because look, it's already 627. According to a study, couples who do this small thing for each other every single day report feeling more valued in their marriage. What could it be? What do you think?
2: I'm going to say make coffee.
0: That's a great guess.
1: It is a good guess.
0: That is incorrect, though. Try again.
2: Okay.
0: Hi, 101.7. What do you think?
3: Give each other a morning kiss?
0: Nope. That is incorrect. Try again.
3: Okay.
0: Hi, 101.7. What do you think?
2: Say I love you?
0: That is incorrect. Try again. Hi, 101.7. What do you think?
4: Is it cooked together?
0: Oh, that's a good guess, too. Mm-hmm. Nobody said that yet. That is incorrect, though. Try again.
4: Okay.
0: All right. Thank you. Hi, 101.7. What do you think?
5: They tell each other that they love them.
0: That is incorrect. Try again. Hi, 101. What do you think?
6: Sharing a cup of coffee.
0: Oh, the old cup of coffee sharing. That is incorrect. Try again.
6: All right. Thank you.
0: All right. Thank you. All right. All right. Let me give the answer because we're running way behind here.
1: Is it saying thank you to each other? Like acknowledging...
0: No.
1: Something they, okay.
0: Nope. It's something so small but yet means so much. According to a study, couples who do this small thing for each other every day report feeling more valued in their marriage. What is it? The answer is leaving a note. Hey, babe, good morning. I'm at work.
1: Every day? Come on.
0: Listen to you. I knew you would say that. Every day.
1: I mean, every once in a while I get it, but every day?
0: Leaving a note or a thoughtful text. You know, hey, I'm thinking of you, or hey, thanks for the coffee this morning, or whatever. But that's it. But apparently some people don't think it's it's the right thing to do.
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0: All right, 6:31. Good morning. Still to come in a few minutes. You know it. You love it. We start our day together with it. It is the morning throwback, a song you totally forgot about, and it is on the way at 6:50.
1: And Jim had mentioned earlier that this is going to be another beautiful day. Gusty winds, but a high of 88. And right now, it's 62. People may soon start singing the praises of the Fort Wayne Music Office. Visit Fort Wayne and city officials announced the opening of this new office to promote and grow Fort Wayne's music scene, which I would say is thriving.
0: Yes, it is.
1: Well, right now.
0: Very much so.
1: Former National Security Advisor John Bolton will reportedly plead guilty to one count of retaining classified information under a Justice Department deal. The agreement, expected to be finalized later this month, includes a $2.25 million fine and could allow Bolton to avoid prison. Bolton previously called the charges an effort by the Trump administration to intimidate political opponents. The tourists have apparently stopped coming to America. 4 million fewer foreign visitors came to the U.S. last year as compared to the year before, with total spending decreasing by more than $8 billion. In fact, it's the worst single-year decline in 20 years, with the exception of 2020,
0: of
1: which
0: COVID,
1: was the pandemic,
0: you know.
1: Which we, you know, everybody gets. But it is 6:32, Classic Hits 101.7.
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20: Good morning from 21 Alive. I'm meteorologist Liz Braden with your Friday forecast. Staying breezy today and warm with a high of 86 degrees. Close out the work week. We'll start out with some sunshine this morning, but eventually the clouds roll back in by this evening, and we could see a brief stray shower this evening, although we should pick up on more rain and clusters of storms late tonight into early tomorrow. Temperatures tomorrow get up to 83 degrees. We will have some dry time to work with, but we'll keep an eye out for some isolated storms later in the day. I'm meteorologist Liz Braden from 21 Alive.
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0: 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Jim and Carrie here. Carrie said it's going to be warm today.
1: It's like you're tattling on me. Carrie said it's going to be warm. 88 for the high. A little breezy. And sunny. Right now, 62.
0: Over the weekend, make a mental note, okay? Listen to this. On Sunday on HBO Max, you cannot say there's nothing to watch anymore because Questlove's Earth, Wind, and Fire documentary debuts. And contributors include Lionel Richie and Stevie Wonder, to name a few, but there's a long list of contributors in this thing.
1: Oh, my gosh, yeah. And I guess this is a – there's already a documentary out about them, but this one kind of – ramps it up, steps it up a little bit. You're going to see even Barack and Michelle Obama as part of this documentary. Did you know, and I find this very interesting, that the song Shining Star actually prompted Stevie Wonder to write I Wish.
0: Oh, really?
1: Yes, he loved it so much that it kind of spiraled or sparked him to do that song, and I think that's pretty cool.
0: They've been in Fort Wayne so many times, and the shows are just amazing. And here's a little trailer clip of this again Sunday on HBO Max.
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20: 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However, it is on both sides until sometime today. Road wreck taking out a lane. That between 224 and 469. And also from the north, northbound 69 has road wreck on the right shoulder at 469. Meanwhile, we have 469, Coliseum, and Lima just in the building stages. American Legion Department of Indiana continues its mission for over 100 years. 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
0: All right. Partly sunny today, 87 for the high. Showers and storms overnight tonight. Low 66 tomorrow. Showers and storms at a high of 85 right now. 63 degrees at 6:49. Okay, coming up next, the morning throwback. A song you totally forgot about.

And it is time again for the morning throwback, a song you totally forgot about off the massive album Crimes of Passion. Here's Pat Benatar and Treat Me Right.

0: 101.7. There it is. Today's morning throwback. A song you totally forgot about. I totally forgot about that. I don't know about you.
1: I love that song, though.
0: It's a great song. You know, it was sandwiched between Hit Me With Your Best Shot. That came out. And then this song came out. And then right after that, Fire and Ice came out. All from the album Crimes of Passion.
1: Oh, gosh.
0: And that was around the time that Pat Benatar was, or that MTV was getting started. So they played her videos nonstop because they didn't have any videos to play. So isn't that great? All right. That is today's morning throwback. And, of course, we'll have another one for you Monday. 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

0: Classic Hits 101.7 701. Jim and Carrie here with you today. Happy Friday, everybody. We got to talk about the they're moving the fireworks. I don't know if you heard. Now it's now as people consider the move of the 4th of July fireworks, some controversy could be brewing. Details coming up in a few minutes.
1: All right, today, nice and sunny, windy, and a high of 88, currently 62. And something pretty cool is coming through Fort Wayne, and it's Big Boy, but not the Azar's mascot, no. This is the largest operating steam locomotive making a transcontinental tour coming through our area. The Union Pacific train is expected to travel through Fort Wayne later this afternoon on the Norfolk Southern tracks and then move on to New Haven.
0: Yes, I'm glad you said that because they're warning, I think they put out some flyers to the residents of New Haven, and you can confirm this, Carrie, that that train will eventually stop on Broadway. It'll just be stopped there for a couple of hours, holding traffic up in both directions.
1: You just sent people into a panic. No.
0: Didn't they drop flyers from an airplane for the residents of New Haven to warn them about this?
1: Jim, you're thinking of, I don't know what you're thinking of, but no.
0: Well, then it'll be on Thomas Road. Then it'll stop there, right? So or Ardmore. It'll stop there.
1: Oh, my gosh. Can I just finish the story?
0: I'll be over here.
1: Okay, so it will travel through Fort Wayne this afternoon. And when it's in Fort Wayne, it's not going to stop. I mean, but you'll be able to watch it go through. Just they say if you're going to watch it, maintain a safe distance from the tracks and watch it, you know, safely. But then it's going to get into the New Haven area, and I think that's where it's going to stay until it leaves again tomorrow morning at 9, which means that might be the better place to see it if you want to see, like, this giant, the largest operating steam locomotive we have.
0: That's what I just said. It's going to stay on Broadway.
1: No.
0: It's going to close Broadway and stay there until tomorrow at 9.
1: Man,
0: I'll be over here again.
1: I got to warn Captain Chris we're going to get a bunch of calls today.

0: Hey, New Haven, we're just kidding. Yeah, that's a good point, because we do get, after we get off the air, that's when I have to pay for all this. Yeah, we're just kidding, yeah. New Haven.
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6: Good Friday morning from 21 Alive. I'm meteorologist Liz Braden with your forecast. Another hot, summery day in store. Temperatures today get up to 86 degrees. We'll be partly to mostly sunny throughout the day. We have a weak chance for an isolated shower this evening, but higher chances for rain and storms late tonight into early tomorrow. For the weekend, 83 degrees on Saturday with some isolated storms. Dry for Sunday with a high of 86. I'm meteorologist Liz Braden from 21 Alive.
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0: 7. It's 7-11. It is Friday in the Summit City. And your good buddies, Jim and Carrie, right here to help you kick off the weekend. Our hotline number here, 426-5343. Our friend John just called, very upset. I totally forgot about this story. It was buried in all with everything else here this morning. If you haven't heard what's going on, for the 4th of July, officials have decided to move the fireworks display from the I&M building, which is 26 stories high, 400 and some feet, to the parking garage roof, the parking garage next to Parkview Field, which is 4 stories high. And John, and I don't know if anybody else was very upset about this because you won't be able to see them, he said. They go to the courthouse square to watch the fireworks. Mm-hmm. And you won't be able to see anything because it's too low to the ground.
1: Okay, but you will be able to see stuff. You're just going to have to maybe adjust your location.
0: Well, why are they doing this in the first place?
1: Okay, this is a Department of Natural Resources guideline. Okay, this is because the DNR says this is what you have to do to protect the nesting falcons. The unhatched eggs, the falcons are still on top of the I&M building. And in order to protect them, they're going to have to move the fireworks. Because by the time those eggs hatch, they're still not going to be able to.
0: Right.
1: You know what I mean?
0: Okay.
1: To be out of the nest.
0: So this is why this whole thing is happening.
1: Yep, they're protecting those peregrine falcons.
0: It's just for this year.
1: It appears to be, yes. I mean, unless they have a late hatch next year. But, so it's not a permanent move, it doesn't sound like. And because it is coming, they're going to launch from a lower building. They're just saying, you know, maybe come a little closer to the downtown area. Come in a little closer. Just adjust your viewing space.
0: Well.
1: And a lot of people are going to be at the Tin Cabs game anyway, right?
0: Yeah, they will. That's true. That's it's their biggest game of the year. But I mean, the Courthouse Square or Fryman Square, I mean, they're packed with people.
1: And I don't know, did we say where they're going to do it from the Harrison Square parking garage, which is next to Parkview Field.
0: But you've got these buildings obstructing the view, or so it seems. Apparently, from what I'm hearing, and I hope somebody can correct me if I'm wrong, the best view, if you're not going to be at Parkview Field to see these fireworks, the best view in Fort Wayne will be in the old Betty Bright parking lot at the corner of Broadway and Jefferson.
1: You can't even get through it without laughing.
0: There used to be a Betty Bright there. That's where you need to park. Probably you get the best view in the city.
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1: Def Leppard 722. Jim and Carrie with you today. Beautiful Friday. Look at this, 88 for the high, lots of sun, and the thunderstorms roll in tonight and for the day tomorrow. Okay, let's talk about Count the Music, because, you know, a lot of people tune in at 720.
2: Right.
1: We're going to give you an edge here. Count the Music works like this. We'll tell you when to start counting the number of songs we play, and we'll tell you when to stop. Then we'll take the 10th caller. And however many songs we play, times that by 10, that's how much money we'll give you. If you're the right caller and you guess the correct amount of songs, okay? So if we play 10 songs in that window, you get $100. And it varies all throughout the day. But we're going to tell you the times right now that we're going to play this game so you know for sure.
2: 9 a.m. and 2 p.m. Did you get that?
1: I did not get that.
2: 9 and 2.
1: So in the 9 o'clock hour and in the 2 o'clock hour, you'll hear the cash clock start. And that's what you want to be listening for, okay? Now, we never speak of this again. This is the only time. This is the only time of the day you're going to hear it. So be listening for your chance to win.

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0: 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Thank you. 7:30. Jim and Carrie here. Hey, coming up in about 20 minutes, we're going to play The Year That You Hear. We have another pair of tickets to see Kansas and 38 Special July 10th at the Folinger Theater. All right, we want you to go to that. So be listening for The Year That You Hear. It's coming up.
1: And we have a beautiful sunny day today, breezy, and high in the mid to upper 80s. I was looking at the extended forecast, and we could be in the 90s by
0: the end of the week.
1: This time next week,
0: yeah,
1: or whatever. And it's crazy because it's not even summer yet, officially.
0: June is always like that. Around festival time, it's always, you know, the festivals that start up at Headwaters Park, up and down.
1: Yeah. And right now we've got 62 degrees, and a search has begun for a missing Fort Wayne teenager. 15-year-old Dynasty Wright was last seen Tuesday morning on Smith Street. She's described as 5'3", 150 pounds, black hair, brown eyes, and anyone with information is urged to contact Fort Wayne PD. CBS News dismissed a viral claim that Barry Weiss intends to add Joe Rogan to 60 Minutes.
0: I saw that. Is that not true?
1: The discussion was prompted by the firings of multiple people from that show, including correspondents Scott Pelley and Sharon Alfonsi. But according to CBS News, that is not true. And it's out and it's streaming. I Knew It, I Knew You dropped overnight. That's the name of the song that Taylor Swift wrote for Toy Story 5. Now, the song's out already, but the movie doesn't come out for another couple of weeks. And we mentioned that Taylor Swift's got this song, right? Now there's word that her net worth has now doubled to $2 billion, making her the richest female musician in history.
0: Wow.
1: In history. And in case you're wondering, who do you think the richest male musician is?
0: Oh, Paul McCartney.
1: Oh, no.
0: Oh, it's not.
1: Nope.
0: Michael Jackson.
1: Nope.
0: Jay-Z.
1: And Beyonce is, I think, second or third on the list of richest female musicians.
0: Yeah.
1: So you think those kids will make it?
0: Beyonce
1: and Jay-Z. I mean,
0: fingers crossed.
1: Times are tough.
0: I hope so. Yeah.
1: Yeah. Can you imagine the money in that? Wow.
0: That's a dynasty.
1: It is. That's a power couple.
0: It is.
1: There was one. 732 Classic Hits 101.7.
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6: Good Friday morning from 21 Alive. A meteorologist Liz Braden with your forecast. Starting out with some sunshine today and the clouds gradually rolling back in. Temperatures today get up to 86 degrees. It will be breezy at times with the southwest wind gusting up to 30 miles per hour. We'll have the chance for a stray shower this evening and more clusters of thunderstorms tonight into early tomorrow. We kick off the weekend with a high of 83 on Saturday, keeping an eye out for isolated storms. I'm meteorologist Liz Braden from 21 Alive.
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Good morning. It is 7:39 and 63 degrees, 88 for the high today. Tickets to Kansas and 38 special up on the year that you hear in about 10 minutes from now. Just as I thought.

0: 3 with Jim and Carrie in the morning. Today, we're on our way up to 88 for the high. Right now, 63.
1: All right. Here's another thing we're dealing with today in Fort Wayne. We're getting some complaints about them moving the fireworks. And, Carrie, you said it's for the Falcons or something. They're moving them?
0: Yep. The nesting falcons atop the I&M building.
1: The DNR. Didn't the DNR come in?
0: Yeah, DNR guidelines are having them move the fireworks. And I think for good reason.
1: So they're moving them to the Parkview Field parking garage, the Harrison Square parking garage, whatever it's called.
0: Yep.
1: And they're going to do them. They're going to shoot them off from the top floor there. And we had a very upset caller earlier this morning. They like to go down and watch them from the courthouse square. And they're afraid they won't be able to see them. And I'm getting a little pushback now. I hate to say this, but I'm getting a little pushback on my recommendation for people who are upset about this to go. Probably the best spot in downtown Fort Wayne is going to probably be the Betty Bright parking lot at the corner of Broadway and Jefferson.
0: Good advice, Jim. Good advice.
1: Let's go to the phones here. Good morning.
2: Well, about the fireworks move for this year. You know, you can see the tin caps fireworks pretty well throughout the city, and those are shot from ground level.
1: Oh, you can?
2: And in the year 2000, they did fireworks from 5 different buildings throughout downtown, several of which were parking garages, and you could see those just fine.
1: All right.
2: So I don't think it's going to be that big of an issue.
1: All right, because he was very upset. Carrie, you heard him. He was very upset. He saw it. You couldn't go to the courthouse square and see. Could you see those from the courthouse square, though, where people gather?
2: The ones that were shot? I would think so, yeah, because, I mean, I was at Headwaters Park when they did them.
1: And you could see them?
2: And could see them all the way around, off all 5 buildings that they were shooting from.
1: Okay.
2: Which included 2 parking garages.
1: Okay. Okay, very good. Well, there you go. Okay, so it's going to be, it's just 1 year and you can probably see them anyway.
2: Yeah, oh yeah, absolutely. I don't think it's going to be like a hidden little pocket where you can only see the fireworks.
1: And so you won't have to park at the Betty Bright parking lot at Jefferson and Broadway?
2: Sadly, no, even though Betty Bright is missed. But yeah, no, you don't have to park there.
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1: Thank you very much. We're going to have a partly sunny day today. Upper 80s for the high. Showers and storms move in tonight. Overnight low 66. Tomorrow, showers and storms. And a high of around 85. Right now, 63 degrees at 7:48. And it is time again for the year that you hear.
2: And we have two tickets for 38 Special and Kansas coming up at the Follinger Theater July 10th.
1: All right, let's take caller number 10 on the hotline. 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Caller number 10, let's do it. 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

0: 101.7. It is now coming up on 7:53 on this Friday morning in Fort Wayne, and it is time again for the year that you hear. And let's talk to Lisa. Lisa, thanks for hanging on. Are you ready?
1: I'm ready.
0: All right. Listen carefully to the following audio clues. All you have to do to win is tell us one thing. The year that you hear.
2: The Maya Gaz, an unarmed American merchant ship carrying some military cargo, was seized today by a Cambodian gunboat in the Gulf of Thailand.
3: On August 20th, the first Viking spaceship was launched. 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
4: At 12 noon on April 30th, a North Vietnamese tank broke the gate at the president's palace in Saigon. The shooting on this day the communists won was not in a battle, but a celebration. Saigon had already surrendered.
5: Mr. Golden Hair Surprise, and I just can't live without you.
0: Oh, Lisa, what do you think? What year did you just hear?
6: 1975.
0: Yeah.
7: Oh, my God.
0: How about that?
1: Yes. Yeah.
0: Good job. All right, you're going to go see Kansas and 38 Special at the Follinger.
1: Sounds great.
0: All right, hang on the line a minute, Lisa, and we're going to have another chance to win Monday 7:50 on Classic Hits 101.7. We're here with Dr. Painter, who has a list today, the top 10 reasons why people put off going to the dentist.
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0: Wow.
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0: 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Good morning. It is 8:02. Happy Friday, everybody, from Jim and Carrie. It's so good to have you along today. Fridays, we do Friday fun and games, and we wrap it up with the match game. We can't do it right now because we got to wait for our coworkers to show up today, and we're dragging some of them back here. And see if we can match wits with you. That'll be coming up in about a half hour from right now.
1: Today, nice and sunny, breezy, and 88 for the high. It is sunny right now and 68 degrees. Big boys coming through town later today. Not the Azores mascot, but the largest operating steam locomotive, which is making a transcontinental tour. The Union Pacific train is expected to travel through Fort Wayne later this afternoon.
0: Where's it going to stop?
1: It's going to stop. It's going to move on to New Haven.
0: Uh-huh.
1: And then it'll leave again around 9 o'clock tomorrow morning. If you're wanting to watch it go through Fort Wayne, everybody says just keep a safe distance. There's really not a stopping off point to catch it in Fort Wayne. As it moves through, you're just going to have to watch it as it travels. But in New Haven tomorrow morning at 9 o'clock, they say that might be a good time to go check it out if you want to.
0: All right. Will it be stuck on the Broadway tracks, or don't know right now?
1: No, Jim.
0: Okay.
1: No.
0: Okay.
1: Unless something happens that we're... No.
0: Okay.
1: No.
0: Just asking.
1: Yeah. Okay. Thank you. And in some other news, a memo from the Kennedy Center's general counsel has directed employees to update all materials by the middle of this month to remove President Trump's name. The move follows a federal judge's ruling that found that the board exceeded its authority in renaming the venue. And Uber has released its 10th annual Lost and Found Index.
0: Oh, I love these.
1: Revealing the weirdest items that people left in Ubers. Phones, wallets, keys, yeah. But this year's oddities include dentures, a dishwasher, and I'm not sure how
0: a dishwasher.
1: That happened. First of all, how do you get one in an Uber? And secondly, why would you leave it in an Uber? Live butterflies and a 75-gallon fish tank. Other notable finds, human hair, a Donny Osmond group picture, 20 pounds of duck sausage, and an ankle monitor.
0: Oh, yay.
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2: Good morning from 21 Alive. I'm meteorologist Liz Braden with your Friday forecast. Staying breezy today and warm with a high of 86 degrees. Close out the work week. We'll start out with some sunshine this morning, but eventually the clouds roll back in by this evening, and we could see a brief stray shower this evening, although we should pick up on more rain and clusters of storms late tonight into early tomorrow. Temperatures tomorrow get up to 83 degrees. We will have some dry time to work with, but we'll keep an eye out for some isolated storms later in the day. I'm meteorologist Liz Braden from 21 Alive.
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1: Classic Hits 101.7. It is 8:11. 63 degrees. We're going to get up to near 90 for the high this weekend. How about that? Movies. Did you see Back Rooms? Did you see that's like the number one movie in the country?
0: I've heard little bits and pieces about that movie, but...
1: The youngest, is it youngest director or producer? 20 years old. He's a YouTuber. And he came up with the idea for this movie. It takes place in an abandoned mall. And yesterday, Inside Edition went to an abandoned mall outside Los Angeles. And you can hear the Muzak playing. You know, think about this. You're in a mall. Used to be full of life. Now all the stores are closed. And you can still hear the Muzak playing over the overhead Muzak. Speakers.
0: Yeah.
1: Right?
0: Yep.
1: And that's kind of the premise of this. It's a horror movie. But it's doing great. And good thing they came out now, because next weekend all other movies will cease when Steven Spielberg's...
0: It's Disclosure Day.
1: Disclosure Day comes out.
0: Mm-hmm.
1: Next Friday, that's going to be huge. And the critics are raving already. And it's about UFOs and aliens and science fiction and things like that.
0: Well, you know, I'm going to be the first in line, buying tickets, getting my popcorn.
1: I know you will. I know you will.
0: But I love anything Steven Spielberg.
1: Later on this month, we have, what is it, Toy Story 5?
0: That comes out on the 19th, so in 2 weeks from today.
1: What was that about Taylor Swift or something you said earlier in Toy Story?
0: Oh, okay, so she wrote a song for the movie Toy Story 5. I Knew It, I Knew You. And that came out at midnight.
1: That's what it was.
0: So it's out now.
1: So it's out now.
0: The movie doesn't come out for a while.
1: Yeah. I feel bad because Randy Newman,
0: what happened to him?
1: I don't know. Oh, I think we have the answer here.
0: Oh, look at there.
1: Wow.
2: I guess they fired me. Taylor's replacing me.

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15: 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Northbound Lima alike nearing DuPont. Meanwhile, northbound 469 is doing the same slow song and dance, 24 to Maysville. 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I'm Gene Schimmick with 101 Traffic on Classic Hits 101.7.

0: Kiss 101.7, 821. Jim and Carrie here, keeping you company, as always, for your workday today. 88 for the high, and then maybe some rain moving in later on tonight. Right now, 64 degrees. What is happening this weekend?
1: Lots of stuff. The Fort Wayne Corvette Club's having the Canal Car Show and Cruise at New Haven High School tonight.
0: Oh, yeah, that's always fun.
1: Oh, those are always a lot of fun. You've got, let's see, I'm trying to go Friday and Saturday. So first Fridays on Broadway is tonight. And then La Tour de Fort is tonight and Saturday, which Rudy's.
0: Yeah, our friends down at Rudy's Cigar Club. Yeah.
1: They're having a bicycle pub crawl. And it's going to be helping benefit local veterans and veterans organizations. Again, that's tonight and Saturday. Then you have Electric Riverfront at Promenade Park on Saturday. Arab Fest at Headwaters Park Pavilion Saturday and Sunday. And Middle Waves is happening tomorrow. That's a huge music festival. It's been going on for a while. That's also at Headwaters Park.
0: Very good. And get out there and enjoy yourself this weekend.
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0: 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We're coming up on 8:30. Jim and Carrie here. Friday Fun and Games on the air. We're going to round up some of our coworkers and drag them back here to play Match Game with you. We have some, I think we have some Greek Fest tickets to give away today. So we'll be doing that coming up in just a couple of minutes.
1: All right, look at this weather. We're going to have a sunny day today with a high of 88. Showers tonight, Saturday, and Saturday night. But then we're back to some sun to end the weekend. Right now, we have 68 degrees. And people may soon start singing the praises of the Fort Wayne Music Office. Visit Fort Wayne city officials. They announced the opening of this new office, which will promote and grow Fort Wayne's music scene. Well, former National Security Advisor John Bolton will reportedly plead guilty to one count of retaining classified information. It's part of a Justice Department deal. Bolton has previously said the charges were an effort to intimidate political opponents of the Trump administration. Well, we had mentioned earlier that Taylor Swift's new Toy Story song dropped today. Now there's word that her net worth has doubled in 2026 to $2 billion, making her the richest female musician in history. And in case you're wondering, Jay-Z is the richest male musician. How much would it take to get you to try this, Jim? Some sourdough bread.
0: Yeah, okay, I'll do that.
1: Okay,
0: yeah.
1: You will?
0: Yeah, sourdough. I like sourdough bread.
1: I love sourdough bread.
0: Yeah, okay, thank
1: but,
0: you.
1: But I think you might have a second thoughts when you hear this. Researchers discovered living yeast in the gut of a 5,300-year-old mummy called Otzi the Iceman.
0: Wait, living yeast?
1: Yes, in the gut of a frozen body found in the Alps. And they took that living yeast and successfully used it to create sourdough bread.
0: Oh, my.
1: Exactly.
0: Oh.
1: The team found four cold-adapted yeasts in Otzi's remains that have survived sub-zero temperatures for millennia. After 3 months of experiments, scientists produced what they call very, very good sourdough. The research also revealed the mummy hosts living organisms that actively respond to their environment, making him a living, even though he's not, biological interface between ancient and modern worlds. So they took this yeast. Who thinks to themselves, oh,
0: hey,
1: look, there's active yeast. Let's make some sourdough.
0: Martha Stewart. On the next Martha Stewart, we explore the various ways to make sourdough bread with living yeast.
1: I'll take foods you would never eat for 200.
0: Oh, my.
1: It's 8:32. 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
5: Good Friday morning from 21 Alive. I'm meteorologist Liz Braden with your forecast. Another hot, summery day in store. Temperatures today get up to 86 degrees. We'll be partly to mostly sunny throughout the day. We have a weak chance for an isolated shower this evening. but higher chances for rain and storms late tonight into early tomorrow. For the weekend, 83 degrees on Saturday with some isolated storms. Dry for Sunday with a high of 86. I'm meteorologist Liz Braden from 21 Alive.

0: Come on, you guys. It's Friday. Everybody's running on fumes today. All right. So, Carrie, what do we have? We have some Greek Fest stuff, don't we?
1: We do. Greek Fest is coming up the end of the month, and we have $30 in Greek Fest tickets.
0: All right. So all you have to do is be caller number 7 or 8, and then we'll give you a word and a blank and match any one of our lovely staff co-workers in the room, and you win. Just match one person, okay? 426-5343 is the hotline number. Let's do this. Classic Hits 101.7, 835.

0: 99.7. 842. It is time for the match game. And we got a full studio here. Let's see if we can match one person. That's all you have to do. Match one person in here to win. And we have Troy and Stephanie patiently waiting to place. Troy, let's start with you. Thanks for hanging on. How are you?
1: Good.
0: Good. You ready for the weekend?
1: Yes, I am.
0: Well, let's play a little match game here. Just match one person in the studio, and you win. We're going to send you to Greek Fest today. The only thing we ask is, Troy, don't give us your answer until I specifically ask you for it, okay?
1: Okay.
0: Here we go. Everybody ready?
2: Mm-hmm.
0: Blank foot. Blank foot. Think about that one. Think about that one. Blank foot. Carrie, we're going to go with you as the barometer here. Are you done?
3: Oh, no, don't do that.
0: Blank foot. Okay, is everybody done?
4: Yep.
0: Yeah. Oh, wait. Let's wait for Carrie. Blank foot.
3: Okay.
0: Oh, okay. All right. All right. We have several people in the... Troy, we have several people in the studio have given up. So just keep that in mind when you give us your answer. Blank foot, what do you say?
1: Bigfoot.
0: Bigfoot. I tried my best, Gary. I tried my best. What did you end up writing down? You've got your hands covering your face.
3: I can't believe me of all people.
0: Yeah.
3: I said right foot.
0: Right foot. That's fine. All right, Stacy, what did you say?
5: Long.
0: Long foot. Okay. And Matt?
6: I said club.
0: Club foot?
7: I said right foot.
0: Right foot? I said athlete's foot.
3: Oh, that's good. That's good. Oh, Bigfoot. I can't believe
0: yeah.
3: it.
0: Troy, we're having regrets. I'm sorry nobody matched with you, my friend.
1: All right, buddy.
0: Thanks, you. Have a great weekend. Thank you. Hang on a second here. Let's go and talk to Stephanie. Hi, Stephanie.
8: Hi.
0: Thank you for hanging on. Are you ready to play?
8: Yes.
0: All right. We did not have a winner, but we're going to try it again. Match one person, and you win. We're going to send you to Greek Fest, okay?
8: Okay.
0: Here we go, everybody. Mini blank. Mini blank. There should be a lot of them for this. Mini blank. Carrie, you're done already?
3: No, that one was easy.
0: Wow. All right. Mini blank.
7: Okay. How do you spell it? M-I-N-I?
0: M-I-N-I. Mini.
7: Oh.
0: So, Stephanie, where in the world are you? Sounds like you're in a submarine.
8: No.
0: Okay. All right. Are we all set?
3: Mm-hmm.
0: Okay, Stephanie. Now, the city of Fort Wayne has stopped what it's doing to try to figure out where you are and to hear your answer. Mini blank. What do you say?
8: Mini skirt.
0: Mini skirt. I love it. Mini skirt. Tom, was that what you were thinking of? Mini skirt.
7: No, I said mini me.
0: Mini.
3: Oh, that's
0: mini
3: good.
0: Mini me. Okay, that's good. Matt?
6: I said mini pearl.
0: Mini pearl. That's good. All right. Stacy, save us.
5: I said mini fridge.
0: Mini fridge. Carrie, you were the first one done.
3: I said minivan.
0: Minivan. That's good. I said mini Cooper. So.
3: Oh, man. I can't believe it.
0: Stephanie, I'm so sorry. We tried our best, though, but we appreciate you calling in today for the match game.
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11: Towards the end of my high school years, I started getting into drugs. I was shooting up heroin, completely lost. And one day, I'm kind of just reflecting on my life, and I realized like I was separated from God. The sacrifice of Jesus on the cross lit up for me. Even though all of us are sinners, Jesus loves us, and that's why he provided the sacrifice for our sins. Once I gave my life to Christ, everything changed. I actually crave and long to live in righteousness, not to earn God's favor, but in thankfulness for what he did for me.
13: 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We have long-term road work on either side along 469, not only northbound between 24 and Wheelock and Maple Crest to Lake, southbound the off-ramp to Maysville remains shuttered until early next month. We have 69, Coliseum and Lima, fairly light environment, easygoing. 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

0: 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Jim and Carrie here with you. All right, we're going to count the music. Keep listening. We'll tell you when to start counting and when to stop. Then you'll be the 10th caller. We want to know how many songs we played in that window. And we're going to pay you $10 for every single song we did play. Okay, if you're correct. So that'll be coming up all throughout the day today. What else is happening today?
1: It's National Donut Day.
0: Oh, today's National Donut Day.
1: Perfect on a Friday, you know, maybe grab a dozen, bring them into the office. But a lot of different places are having specials, including Dunkin'. So they'll give you a free donut with the purchase of any beverage. And then you might want to check with the local, because there's more local.
0: There's so many more local
1: chains. So check with them if you're heading in and see if they've got anything going on.
0: Some places might give you a free donut today with a beverage or just a free donut because they like you or because you said hi to them. So who knows? But check, because it is National Donut Day, one of the greatest days of the year.
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3: 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It's a lot of gray.
0: Oh, thanks, doctor. Appreciate that.
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0: I thought we were here to talk about teeth.
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0: 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It's time to count the music. 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
1: All right. It is Friday morning, and what a great way to start off the weekend. Let's give away some cash here. Keep track of these songs. All right, because we're going to stop the cash clock and then we're going to ask you how many we played. So here we go. This is song number one. Good luck.

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They got a homestand this weekend. 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And tonight, it's a tribute to the Fort Wayne Daisies night. 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And then on Sunday afternoon, post-game autographs.

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how far off I sat and wondered. Started humming a song from 1962. Ain't it funny how the night moves when you just don't seem to have as much to lose. Strange how the night moves.

Classic Hits 101.7. Wow, we almost went up 10 degrees in an hour. It's going to get hot today, close to 90 for the high. Right now, 73 degrees with you.

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0: Classic Hits 101.7, 941. Did you hear it go off? The cash clock ended just before the Eagles here. So we're looking to give away some money. Let's find out who's on the line here. Hello, who is this?
1: Hello, this is Don.
0: Hello, Don. What are you up to today?
1: Hopefully I'm winning some money.
0: All right, well, let's find out if you're going to win some money. How many songs did we play in that window?
1: I think I counted 7.
0: Don, you won some money! Let's time 7 by 10. You got $70 coming your way just for listening for a few minutes. How about that, Don?
1: That sounds great. Thank you very much.
0: You better believe it. Hang on the line. Have a great weekend. We're going to play again later on. Count the music, win the cash on Classic Hits 101.7.

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What is today? 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

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Did you catch this morning's 6:20 a.m. Brain Twister trivia question? If you did not, let me give it to you again right now. See if you can figure it out. According to a study, couples who do this small thing for each other every day report feeling more valued in their marriage. What is it? It's not saying I love you. It's not bringing them coffee or anything like that. Think about it. I will give you the answer coming up in a few minutes.

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Okay. Talking about our 620 Brain Twister trivia question. According to a study, couples who do this small thing for each other every day report feeling more valued in their marriage. What is it? What is the small thing that we're talking about? It's not saying I love you or bringing them coffee. It's sending a leaving a note or sending a thoughtful text message.

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Jim Reed keeping you company on this Friday morning. Let's find out what people are watching on Netflix worldwide. The top five movies on Netflix as of this morning. Number five, GOAT. Number four, The Crash. Number three, Creed 3. Swapped is number two. And Ladies First is number one. Hey!

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Classic Hits 101.7. Just a heads up, if you haven't heard this already, they are moving the location of the 4th of July fireworks. They will not be on the top of the I&M building. The DNR asked them to move the fireworks because of those peregrine falcons that are nesting. So they're going to move the fireworks to the top of the Harrison Square parking garage next to Parkview.

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Happy Friday. And since it's the lunch hour and the calendar is all about food today, maybe you could celebrate National Fish and Chips Day. It's also National Sausage Roll Day, National Veggie Burger Day, and National Donut Day. 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
2: A woman named Ashley delivered her baby aboard a Delta flight from Atlanta to Portland last Friday, 30 minutes before landing. Two off-duty EMTs responded when crew members requested medical assistance over the intercom. A steward comes up and says, "Hey, we have a lady up front who thinks she's going into labor. Contractions are about 3 minutes apart. Can you guys check her out?" Yes?
3: That's crazy. 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It's going to be astronomical.
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Temperatures are going to stay in the 80s all weekend long, with sunshine today and a high of 88. Some scattered storms tomorrow, high 85. Classic Hits, 101.7.

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Make a mental note that they're moving the location of this year's 4th of July fireworks from the I&M building to the Harrison Square parking garage. So they're still going to be downtown, but they're doing it to follow DNR guidelines to protect the peregrine falcons and the unhatched egg that are nesting on top of the I&M building right now. What?

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kind of a mixed bag of weather for the weekend. Sunny today and then rain showers tonight, tomorrow, and Saturday night. Our high this afternoon, 88 degrees. 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

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It's time to count the music. 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

0: 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The cash clock came to an end a few minutes ago. We had several contestants take a shot in how many songs we played, and they were not correct. I even had to go back and double-check my work to make sure I had the right number. I had to keep track. And we got the right answer. What is your guess?
1: 10.
0: 10 is right.
1: Yes!
0: You just picked up $10 for every song played. That means $100 to you, my friend.
1: Oh, thank you so much.
0: Well, who's this?
1: This is Lori.
0: Lori, fabulous job. Congratulations, you won $100.
1: Oh, thank you so much.
0: You're so welcome.
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So it looks like the Chicago Bears football team could be moving to Indiana after all. The board of directors approved it, building a new stadium in Hammond, which will save you about a half an hour to get to a game.

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If you're going through Pat Benatar withdrawal, she really hasn't played around here in a while. She used to be kind of like a super fan of Fort Wayne. We'll be in Detroit on August 15th with Bryan Adams at Little Caesars Arena. Should be a good show.

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1: 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The Wiener Dog Nationals, June 13th.
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6: 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Coliseum Boulevard eastbound from 69 to Clinton Street, 7 minutes, a 2-minute delay. 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
1: This is Amar Abbas along with First Alert meteorologist Michael Morinelli in the 21 Alive newsroom with this news and weather update. The Chicago Bears Board of Directors voted to move forward with plans to build a new stadium in Northwest Indiana. The team says an exact site in Hammond is still to be determined. The announcement comes after Illinois legislators adjourned their spring session early without producing any response to Indiana's stadium offer, which was approved by lawmakers and signed by Governor Mike Braun in late February. The Allen County Sheriff's Department held its annual canine graduation today at the courthouse. Six canine officers and their handlers graduated after training for 14 weeks. The academy says the dogs learned skills like obedience, narcotic detection, and officer protection. And now Michael has your forecast.
2: We are tracking the chance for a few scattered showers and thunderstorms late tonight into tomorrow morning, and also some redeveloping storms possible tomorrow afternoon. In terms of any threat for severe weather, it is relatively low. We remain in a 1 of 5 risk, with the main concerns being heavy rain and gusty winds. We are hot and humid for the rest of the weekend after rain departs.
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So something that's really hot now on social media is a plop vacation. So what you do is you pack a beach bag or something for the pool, and you hang there all day long. You just kind of veg out, doing nothing. Now, wait a second. Weren't we, like, doing this all the time in the 80s?

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1.7, Lori Chaney was a $100 winner last hour with Count the Music. We'll have a lot of cash to give away next week. So listen for your chance to win on Monday morning with Jim and Carrie. 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
1: American Pie star Shannon Elizabeth.
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1: She, I think it was last week or the week before, had come out and said, you know, she's tired of working with Hollywood's rules, by Hollywood's rules. She wants to be her own person, control her own narrative and her own career. So she took to OnlyFans.
2: Yeah. Carrie, okay. Isn't it great there's a platform like that for people?
1: I'm glad she can control her own narrative. Because in doing so, she just made $1.2 million in her first week.
2: She only made that money because people knew her from the American Pie movie.
1: Oh, heck yeah.
2: There's no,
1: yeah.
2: You know, that's what I'm trying to say.
1: And let's face it, her role in American Pie wasn't exactly, you know, gingham dresses and braids and, you know, little picnic baskets. It wasn't that at all. So.
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4: 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From U.S. 32, 69, 15 minutes, a 6-minute delay. Lima Road southbound from DuPont Road to Clinton Street, 8 minutes, 3-minute delay. 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

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I still can't get over the Chicago Bears, a team that's been my favorite almost since birth. Could be moving to Indiana, to Hammond, of all places. I just can't picture that. The Hammond Bears? Maybe they should change their name to, like, the Eggs. The Hammond Eggs.

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There's still time. 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
4: 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Stop and go traffic, State Road 930 westbound between Lincoln Highway and Adams Center Road. 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
19: Towards the end of my high school years, I started getting into drugs. I was shooting up heroin, completely lost. 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The sacrifice of Jesus on the cross lit up for me. Even though all of us are sinners, Jesus loves us, and that's why he provided the sacrifice for our sins. Once I gave my life to Christ, everything changed. I actually crave and long to live in righteousness, not to earn God's favor, but in thankfulness for what he did for me.
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1: This is Amar Abbas along with First Alert meteorologist Michael Morinelli in the 21 Alive newsroom with this news and weather update. The Chicago Bears Board of Directors voted to move forward with plans to build a new stadium in Northwest Indiana. The team says an exact site in Hammond is still to be determined. The announcement comes after Illinois legislators adjourned their spring session early without producing any response to Indiana's stadium offer, which was approved by lawmakers and signed by Governor Mike Braun in late February. The Allen County Sheriff's Department held its annual canine graduation today at the courthouse. Six canine officers and their handlers graduated after training for 14 weeks. The academy says the dogs learn skills like obedience, narcotic detection, and officer protection. And now Michael has your forecast.
2: We are tracking the chance for a few scattered showers and thunderstorms late tonight into tomorrow morning, and also some redeveloping storms possible tomorrow afternoon. In terms of any threat for severe weather, it is relatively low. We remain in a 1 of 5 risk, with the main concerns being heavy rain and gusty winds. We are hot and humid for the rest of the weekend after rain departs.
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Your four-way tin caps are in town tonight for some baseball at Parkview Field. There's also a nice tribute to the Fort Wayne Daisies, a celebration of the old All-American Girls Professional Baseball League from Fort Wayne. Game time is 7:05.

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2: 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Heavy traffic on 469 northbound between U.S. 24 and Maysville Road. From U.S. 30 to 69, 13 minutes, 3-minute delay. 69 southbound of 469, construction both shoulders. Illinois Road to 469, 7 minutes. 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

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Journey will be coming to the Coliseum on the 18th. 3 days later, it's Father's Day. So Jim and Carrie in the morning have a Father's Day gift to give away all next week. Journey.

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2: 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Lima Road northbound from Clinton Street to DuPont Road, 7 minutes, 2-minute delay. 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

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I'm Tony the Reno, and thank you for listening tonight. 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

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If you're joining us a little late tonight, that's okay. 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